Old Sun, and you heard it right here on 101.3 FM, my biggest little radio. Jay Fierce Rodriguez hanging out with you. Thanks for listening. Happy Thursday, Friday Junior. I'm super excited because we're getting closer to the weekend. Are you excited like I am? Do you look forward to your weekends? I don't even know why I asked that question. Like, that's a no-brainer, right? I think, right? Oh, my goodness. I love it. I love this weather. I did not get any text messages on the text line. Do you love this weather, or is it too hot too soon for you? Let me know. 775-499-3114. 775-499-3114. Too hot too soon. Just right. Or we're good. All right. Well, anyways, let me know on the text line. Curious. All right. What else we got going on over here? Yeah. Our producer has put together some cool stuff for Mother's Day. Here's a special song to get ready for Mother's Day. You can thank Mom for so much, right? Listen to this. Here we go. Yeah. There we go.

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1: St. John is impressed. We're on time. Yeah. We're on time. All right. What's in My Bag contest? 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
5: Thank you for that. Let's take our first look at traffic for your commute this afternoon. See how the roads are looking outside here in Fernley. According to the Nevada State Police, there are no accidents, no incidents, and no major slowdowns to worry about. Intermittent slowdowns at the roundabout, actually. I'll take that back. Yes, be alert. Fallon, Silver Springs, nothing to report. I-80 westbound already seeing slow traffic. That's right. Expect delays. If you're heading into Reno or Sparks, give yourself some extra time. Sparks, Reno, no accidents to report. Well, not in Sparks, Reno. Crews are on scene of an accident that happened in the 2 o'clock hour on I-80 eastbound near Wells Avenue. Does not appear to be causing any delays. Just drive with caution if you're in that area. That's a look at traffic. I'm Jay Fierce Rodriguez reminding you to buckle up your seatbelt. Please don't text and drive. It is against the law. All right, so right now we're playing What's in My Bag contest. This week's theme is random groceries. Random groceries. Up for grabs. Large one topping pizza to Papa Murphy's. Free ice cream to Steve's homemade ice cream. 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Woohoo! 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First clue, there are many pieces. 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There are many pieces. I got a guess for like pasta noodles. No, it's not pasta noodles. Is it rice? 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It is not rice. Random groceries. First clue, there are many pieces. 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Think you know what's in my bag? 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

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Jay Fish Rodriguez hanging out with you. We're playing What's in My Bag contest right now. This week's theme is random groceries up for grabs. 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Best for breakfast, just add milk.

0: Jane Girls, taking us back to the year 1983 with All Night Long. One on 1.3 FM, my biggest little radio. Thanks for hanging out. Jay Fierce Rodriguez, happy to be here with you on this Thursday, Friday, Junior. See if I can pull this up from the movie.
1: All night long. All night long. All night.
0: All right, there you go. All right, we're playing What's in My Bag contest right now. 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Vegas Little Radio, what's in my bag?
2: Is it cereal?
0: Who's this?
2: This is Dylan.
0: Dylan, make some noise. You're my winner.
2: Yeah.
0: I have cereal in my bag today. That's exactly what those clues are coming from. We just picked up this new Cocoa Loops. The Fruit Loops, but they have Cocoa Loops now. They're called Cocoa Loops. Have you heard? Have you tried those yet? Have you seen it?
2: I have heard of them.
0: Yeah. So we just picked that up earlier this week, and I'm like, oh, that's perfect for what's in my bag. Because, you know, cereals, groceries, you know, it's part of that category. And we haven't tried it yet, but I hear they're pretty good. And there's these cereal boxes that are now coming up with toys for the new to honor the new Toy Story 5 that's coming out. Which is pretty cool, right?
2: Yeah, it's crazy.
0: So congratulations, Dylan. You got a free pizza to Papa Murphy's. You got free ice cream to Steve's homemade ice cream. 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
0: Stand by, hold on. That was perfect.
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0: There we go. We got a winner. Congratulations, Dylan. BTS right now.

0: Casey Musgraves on My Biggest Little Radio, Loneliest Girl. J. Fierce Rodriguez hanging out with you. Congratulations to Dylan, who is listening in Reno, who correctly identified what was in my bag today. Cereal, random groceries, and I had cereal in my bag. Congratulations, Dylan. Thank you so much for listening out in Reno. All right, Stamp Out Hunger is taking place this Saturday. Food Bank of Northern Nevada is asking for the community support as it joins the National Association of Letter Carriers for the Stamp Out Hunger Food Drive. All you have to do is, let's see here, donate non-perishable, non-expired food items by leaving them in a sturdy bag near your mailbox. This Saturday, May 9th, please, no glass jars. Most needed foods include entrees like soups, chilies, etc. Protein, tuna, chicken, beans, canned fruit, packed in water or juice preferred. Canned vegetables, low sodium preferred. A letter carrier will collect the donations and deliver them to local food banks and pantries, including the Food Bank of Northern Nevada, Healthy Communities Coalition benefiting all of Lyon County, Carson Valley Food Closet in Gardenville, Fish in Carson City and Dayton, and New Frontier in Fallon. Stamp Out Hunger Food Drive. 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All right, give your mom what she really wants this Mother's Day. You know what she really wants? A new TV remote. What? Yeah, a new TV remote just for Mother's Day. I'm not joking. I'm telling you.
1: Need a last-minute Mother's Day gift for mom? 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It's a problem as old as time itself. Dad takes control of the television and has forced the family to watch Die Hard so many times you no longer care about the fate of the Nakatomi building. Well, now, thanks to Jamco, those days are over. Using 1980s technology of recalled VCRs due to radiation concerns, the new remote control jammer not only blocks Dad's remote from controlling the TV, it punishes him by making his remote hand slightly numb. How? Well, radiation. And by automatically locking your TV on one station that's guaranteed to make him avoid the remote completely.
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0: Thank you for that. All right, let's take our second look at traffic for your commute. See how the roads are looking outside here in Fernley. According to the Nevada State Police, there are no accidents. I love it. Keep up the safe driving. Fallon, Silver Springs, nothing to report. I-80 westbound from USA Parkway to Patrick. Traffic already backed up. Expect some slowdowns. Sparks, no accidents. Reno, crews are on scene of an accident. I-80 eastbound near Wells Avenue. Also, there's a disabled vehicle or a motorist assist in Reno. I-580 northbound, south of Moana Lane. Be alert there. Heavy traffic. I-580 northbound to the Spaghetti Bowl in Reno. 395 northbound seeing traffic delays. Be alert or choose an alternate route. That's a look at traffic. I'm Jay Fierce Rodriguez. Buckle up. Please don't text and drive.
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1: This is Robert Correa from the Fernley Reporter with your Fernley News Minute for Thursday, May 7th. During a budget hearing yesterday afternoon, the Fernley City Council approved a new organizational chart, including new positions of Chief Development Officer and Chief Operations Officer to replace the City Manager's position. Council also approved new positions of a Parks and Recreation Superintendent and Public Information Officer. The Council also voted to reallocate $500,000 that had been set aside for the Mayor's Fishing Pond and added it to the repair fund for the out-of-town park instead. About $600,000 were allocated for field improvements and $80,000 for new lighting at the out-of-town park. Stay in touch with your local news with the Fernley Reporter. I'm Robert Perea from the Fernley Reporter, and this has been your Fernley News Minute on 101.3 FM, my biggest little radio.
0: 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Fallon. Reno, Fernley, Sparks, Nevada.

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0: Gotta love it. Sabrina Carpenter, house tour, 101.3 FM, my biggest little radio. Jay Pierce Rodriguez hanging out with you. Thank you for listening. Hope you're enjoying the show so far. See you here. Getting ready to share some viral videos with you. 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You can bid on the items that you want. And if you win them, great, right? Then you get them. And it'll also help to benefit finding forever homes for little kitties. Yes. 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Tell them you heard about it on My Biggest Little Radio. All right, a couple of viral videos to share with you. You know when you're at your gate at the airport, but your boarding time is still a long way off? Most of us get why there's no one working the gate yet. Not this guy. He grabbed the handheld intercom and demanded service. At one point, a pilot nicely tells him to go to another gate. This video has gone viral. Listen to this.
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0: 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And then another one here. Here's the scenario. A guy starts his Corvette after getting gas at a Texas station. A woman walks over, kicks his car door, and goes off on him because she has sensitive ears. Here's what he recorded. Listen to this.
3: That you understand what I've said to you, sir.
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3: All right, we'll call the police.
0: Oh, my God.

0: enforce the law. Do you understand?
1: Ma'am.
0: Do you understand?
1: You just kicked my vehicle, ma'am.
0: Do you understand?
1: You just kicked my vehicle.
0: Do you understand? I'm
1: back away from my car now.
0: I have tinnitus.
1: Back away from my car. Back away from my car.
0: No, you have to certify that you understand me. Do you understand me? Do not do that again. You're hurting my ears. Do you understand me?
2: 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Oh my goodness. Wow. 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
4: You what?
3: Why did you do that? 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
0: It's illegal.
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8: 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Lunch provided, family friendly, property tours, information, and Q&A sessions. Animal Rescue of Northern Nevada is having an online auction. The proceeds go to prepare kitties for the Forever Home. 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The Community Minute is brought to you by the Fernley Chamber of Commerce. Meetings will be held at the Fernley Community Resource and Response Center, 695 East Main Street here in Fernley. The meetings are every Tuesday morning. Doors open at 7 a.m. The meeting begins at 7:30 a.m.
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2: All right, thank you for that. 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Let's take a look at traffic for your commute. Santa Rosa are looking outside here in Fernley. According to Nevada State Police, no accidents to report. Fallon, Silver Springs, nothing to report. Slow and go. I-80 westbound from USA Parkway to Patrick. Give yourself some extra time. Be alert. Sparks, no accidents. Reno, crews on scene of an accident at the Spaghetti Bowl. I-80 eastbound to 395 northbound. Expect slowdowns there. Heavy traffic delays heading to the North Valleys. If you can avoid it, please do so. Otherwise, expect delays. That's a look at traffic. I'm Jay Fierce Rodriguez. Buckle up. Please don't text and drive. It's against the law.
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Thursday, Kenny Loggins, Footloose, 1984. 101.3 FM, my biggest little radio. Thanks for hanging out. Jay Fierce Rodriguez with you. Well, National Tourism Day today. Did you know that? Yeah, Bonnie Tyler, Sting, Magic Mushrooms. What? What do they all have in common? Nothing, but they will all be involved with today's edition of Not Headline News. Coming up in a few. Right now, Ella Langley, Choosing Texas. Sing it if you know it. My Biggest Little Radio. Just when I-

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0: 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Thanks for listening. Hope you're enjoying the music. Gotta love it. Yeah, new music. Let's go. All right. 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
2: This is Not Headline News. Today is National Tourism Day. For years, Americans used to travel to other countries like Italy and Greece to see ruins. Now they just go to their old mall. Singer Bonnie Tyler was hospitalized for a medical emergency, but she's going to be fine. Luckily, it was only a partial eclipse of the heart. Sting says his kids have to support themselves and not depend on him for the rest of their lives. He gave that same speech to the other guys in the Police back in '84. And a single dose of magic mushrooms may alter brain pathways responsible for emotional regulation. It can also cause Super Mario to get really giant. This is Not Headline News.
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0: Thank you for that, Sky. All right, let's take another look at traffic for your commute. Seattle Roads are looking outside in Fernley. No accidents to report, but we are busy. Intersections of Newlands, Fremont, overpass to the roundabout, southbound 95, so be alert or choose a back road. Fallon, Silver Springs, nothing to report. Heavy traffic continues I-80 westbound from USA Parkway to Patrick. Expect slowdowns there. No accidents to report in Sparks. Reno, cruise on scene of an accident at the Spaghetti Bowl. I-80 eastbound to 395 northbound. Be alert there. Some slow and go. I-80 eastbound through Sparks. Be alert. Heavy traffic delays continue to the North Valleys. Choose an alternate route if at all possible. That's a look at traffic. I'm Jay Pierce Rodriguez, always reminding you to buckle up your seatbelt. 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
0: 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If you have a song or two or three or four that you would like to request, and I have it, I promise I will play it. 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All right, I'll let Taylor Swift sing it out now. It's The Fate of Ophelia on my biggest little radio. Thanks for listening.

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